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1: So, John, how's that gorgeous girlfriend of yours?
2: She's no longer my girlfriend.
1: Ah, dear. Still, I wouldn't get too gloomy about it. Hasn't she never stopped bonking old Toby DeLisle, just in case you didn't work out?
2: She is now my wife.

40 summers have passed since the battle that you fought here. You were young the day you took these cliffs. Some of you were hardly more than boys with the deepest joys of life before you. Yet you risked everything here. Why? Why did you do it? We look at you and somehow we

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1: Hey.
2: I took a nap.
3: Oh, we just wrapped a video for Don't You Worry, directed by Director X. Black Eyed Peas featuring Shakira and David Guetta. So this whole thing is like a global event. We shot in Barcelona, we shot in Los Angeles.
0: I am Director X. This video is really something special. I mean, you got Black

Hi guys, I hope you liked it. So if you want the shit music, please help me winning this contest. So open the link, then press on the support with Facebook or Twitter button. Then send me a message and I will send you the shit. Bye guys.